0: Son las 11 con 17 minutos.
1: I used to visit all the very gay places, those come what may places, where one relaxes on the axis of the wheel of life to get the feel of life from jazz and cocktails. The girls I knew had sad and sullen gray faces with distant K traces.

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1: Come on, Sam. What's the point?
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How long I wondered, could this thing last?

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Every day I have to get up and go to the wash pail. 6 o'clock in the morning. That's all except Sunday. That's the day I rest. Then I get up at 6:15. Now that's getting... Friends told me to go to a psychiatrist. That man told me about the metaphysics and the psycho, whatever that was, and the subconscious dilemma of the obligato. And then he said, Pearl, you are tired. What you need is a little change. And he had the nerve to charge me $10 to tell me that. All in big words. Didn't know what he was talking about. I knew it all the time. I should have gone to a doctor. I need my change.

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It's American smooth jazz guitarist Randy Sloan, and I invite you to listen to my music. I hope you like it. 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

0: Another beautiful song. 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
1: I think it was Meat Lux Lewis.
0: No, I think it was Sears and Roebuck.
1: Did Bud Freeman write it?
0: Bud wrote everything.
1: That's right.
0: He wrote The Peel, The Feel, and The Eel. There's Bud right there. Bud. None of that, please. He's enough trouble as it is. What are we going to play, Bob?
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So stick around. 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

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In the dark, but soon this dance will be ending, and you're gonna be missed. What the rest have left behind.

the bread and such. You can help yourself, but don't take too much. Mama may have, Papa may have, but God bless the child.